0: Bacon Point Kid, and they'll rat on you. The family niggas will rat on you. That's why we gotta be prepared to take whoever out we need to.
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Because the real El Dorado isn't made out of diamonds and gold. It's the immortal yearning for peace, love, and understanding.

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1: 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I am what I am my own special creation. So come take a look.

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I find insight, fundamental movement. So when it's black, this insomniac, take an original tack. Keep the beast in my nature under ceaseless attack. I get no sleep. I can't get no sleep.

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A man who was born to be hunted like a wild animal because he was poor. But he refused to accept his fate, and today his honor has been restored.

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